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1: My grandma Black Hair, she would call, and she would call while I was at work, and she would start to leave a message, and then I think she'd get caught up in what she was saying and forget that she was leaving a message, and would just have a conversation with me via my answering machine. 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

forever, and that's a mighty long time. But I'm here to tell you, there's something else. The afterworld. A world of never-ending happiness. 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

songs that take you back to the good old days. I got them. It's another installment of the 70s on Sunday with me, Jeff Kent. All 70s classic hits, 10 to 1. 11 o'clock, we'll celebrate some birthdays. At noon, this weekend, our class reunion set. We'll salute the class of 1970.

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3: 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And pooling water is bad. If a roof is going to leak, chances are it's going to leak there. But like the Army Corps of Engineers rerouting the Mississippi, we send all that water into the valley on purpose. And then one of our guys has to make sure those valleys can handle the deluge. 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
1: My grandma Black Hair, she would call, and she would call while I was at work, and she would start to leave a message, and then I think she'd get caught up in what she was saying and forget that she was leaving a message, and would just have a conversation with me via my answering machine. 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
5: 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It's where all the water that's flowing off of your shingles pools together on its way to the gutters. And pooling water is bad. If a roof is going to leak, chances are it's going to leak there. But like the Army Corps of Engineers rerouting the Mississippi, we send all that water into the valley on purpose. And then one of our guys has to make sure those valleys can handle the deluge. That's where experience comes in. 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
1: My grandma Blackhair, she would call, and she would call while I was at work, and she would start to leave a message, and then I think she'd get caught up in what she was saying and forget that she was leaving a message, and would just have a conversation with me via my answering machine. 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
4: Hi, Cheryl.
5: Hey, how y'all doing?
4: We're fine. How are you doing?
5: Great.
4: So, you want to talk about cows, huh?
5: Well, I was listening to the story, and I had a reason where I went vegetarian. My friend, her family owned a dairy farm, and I was there one day, and she goes, "Will you go with me down to the creek? One of the cows dropped a calf down there. I need to bring it up to the nursery barn." I go, "Sure." So we go down, and we get the calf on a cart. I'm on the sitting on the back of the four-wheel holding the rope to hold the calf in the cart. We're going up to the barn. Now, it's pretty far from where the creek was up to the barn. All the cows were just mooing, and they're right at me, and I'm like, oh, my God. And I knew the mom was going to go all the way.

0: with us. Some, you know, 5 cows dropped off from following us. Another 20 dropped off. But then there was just the mom and this other cow. And I was like, why is this other cow, you know, with the mom? So I tapped my friend and I go, well, who's this other cow? And she turned around on the four-wheeler and she goes, oh, that's the mom's sister.
1: Oh, wow.
0: I start crying. I'm like, oh, I will never eat another hamburger again. Oh, my God. I was bawling when we got back to the barn, and that sister stayed with her. Oh, it was so sad. But yes, I mean, I've had a lot of time on dairy farms, and
2: that cow was better than some of our relatives.
1: I was having that thought, like, wow.
2: Oh, that is some story. Sorry, Five Guys, you're going to lose half your business today.
1: Well, we were talking about the shocking and amazing news that cows talk to each other. When they're mooing, they're talking to each other. And they have all these social relationships, and now you're seeing it. So when the whole herd was mooing and cheering, did you feel like they were, like, happy that the calf had been rescued? Was it happy mooing?
0: Well, no, they're mad because, see, on dairy farms, you have to take the calves from the moms and, so...
1: Oh, you know what? I can't...
2: Yeah.
1: I can't.
2: I know. That's that thing with the sister, the cow's sister. I don't remember once spending the afternoon at my aunt's house. You know, nothing. No, I'm a human being.
1: Bob cannot remember a single time his grandmother Shay Shay hugged him.
2: I can't.
1: Oh. Not one. You'd have been better off being raised by cows in a barn.
2: By a cow. That's exactly.
1: You would have known more love and more warmth.
2: Yeah.
0: God.
2: Plus, I'd be there to make sure the barn door was always closed because you just don't want the heat going out.
1: Wow. So that's why you became a vegetarian.
2: Are you still a vegetarian? Are you still a vegetarian?
0: I went off the wagon for a little bit because when I got married, my husband sitting across from me with this gorgeous steak, and I was like, oh, can I just have a little nibble? So, yeah, I did. I went off the wagon for a little bit, but then...
2: You know what, Cheryl? Men will ruin everything, won't they?
0: Yes, they do. Oh, my God.
2: We can ruin anything. Here's this woman trying to purify her life and her body. He comes along.
0: Well, my same friend who has a dairy farm... She goes, you were living such a charmed life until you got married. Yes. Because I used to travel everywhere and I met some amazing people and that just kind of ended.
2: Yeah. Are you still married?
0: Oh, no. I have no.
1: Oh. Wow. As we approach Love Month.
2: Oh, no.
1: God, the way you made that sound.
2: I know. Let's do that again, Cheryl. I'm going to ask you the same question. Cheryl, are you still married?
0: Oh, no.
2: Oh, no.
1: It was like, are you still being held hostage?
2: I know it. Cheryl, that was a great story. Thank you for being a listener. And you have a happy life now, I guess?
0: Yes.
2: Good.
1: How long have you been happily no longer married?
0: I have not even been on a date for 13 years.
1: Are you kidding? God, so when you give something up, whether it's beef or men, you give it up.
2: That's right.
0: Well, I went on Match and Our Time and, oh, God, it's like I'm only attracted to scam artists. So after I hit a couple, guys wanting money, after a while, they started asking for money and stuff.
2: Are you kidding me?
1: It's because you're a kind-hearted person.
2: Yeah, that's exactly right.
1: They see you as an easy mark.
2: Cheryl, God bless, and I hope you do find somebody if you want, and if not, sounds like you're living a good life.
1: I hope you just have a great adventure.
2: That's right.
0: Thank you so much. I love your show.
1: You dreamed of owning your own business. You dreamed of being an entrepreneur, and now you're doing it. And you've discovered, just like we have, that it can be hard out there to know how to invest your limited advertising and marketing budgets. We get it. We're right there with you. 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
2: Every time I talk to Tony, he's like, all right, I've got just a couple of minutes. Don and I are doing Hot Tub Dungeons and Dragons tonight. Like, it's this crazy. Like, they have such a social life. You've never known people to have such a social life as Tony and Donna do. So, like, example, some stuff you've done this week.
3: Well, we moved into an active adult community, is what they like to call it. And so this week we had our pool party. So that was kind of fun. We have had bingo. We have had wine club. And we have a card game coming up on Monday. We have a game called Spite and Malice. I don't know if anybody's ever heard of that.
4: But I call that a family reunion.
2: Tony, if Kevin ever found himself living in an active adult community, it would only be because Satan was the president of the HOA and it's hell. He could never, ever. It sounds like so much fun. And don't you guys have like a critter? What do you have, a pet parade?
3: Well, there's a pet parade. On the 20th, there's a pet parade, and there's going to be prizes for, like, you know, best costume or whatever. And look, I fought this. You know, when Donna's like, well, here's where I want to move, I fought it. I really did. But it's fun. They have stuff going on multiple times a week. And here's the best part. It's all done before 9 o'clock. Because when no one's missing their sleep, at Regency at Montaigne, ain't nobody losing sleep.
2: So I was thinking about you, and you don't get trick-or-treaters, obviously, in an active adult community. Like, there are certain things that are just gone from your reality.
3: There are certain things, like, when we have our granddaughter, like we will this weekend, I can't take her to the pool. Because you have to be
2: She's
3: over 18
2: not even allowed.
3: To use the pool. Nope.
2: They don't even allow a visiting child in the pool.
3: The neighborhood's only half built out. And so there's still a lot of things that... rules and stuff that the HOA have that haven't been worked out yet. And that's one of them is, you know, are there going to be hours on the weekends so that the grandkids can use the pool? Or is it going to be, and as you can imagine, there's two factions on that, right? There's the group of people that's like, never. Those little rugrats, never. And then there's the other group that's like, yeah, come on, you know, a couple hours on a Sunday. How could that hurt anything? So, you know, we'll see as the neighborhood builds out. You know, we'll see what ends up shaking out. But yeah, for
2: that
3: right
2: is
3: now,
2: so, that is so trippy to me. I can barely get Kevin to live in a town with other people. Like that's a struggle between us. Like, I would like to live in a town, and he would like to live on the moon, and it's hard to compromise. I could never get him to go. I want you to imagine a world where I say, "Hurry up, Kevin! It's bunko night."
3: I mean, how well do you know me? I'd rather just sit and read a book sometimes. But it's actually been fun, and I will brag that our trivia team has come in number one 3 of the last 4 months.
2: And we've won
3: some money. So there's
2: Look
3: that.
2: At you.
3: I know.
2: It's the Bob and Cherry Show.
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0: Friday. It's Bob and Sherry.
1: Friday, everybody.
2: Yeah, finally.
1: Tony, yes. Welcome back to your second day in the saddle.
3: Thank
1: Did you have
3: so
1: a good
3: much.
1: Time yesterday?
3: Or
1: you
3: I did. I had yourself? A blast yesterday.
4: Yeah. It was fun.
1: Well, I want to tell everybody that as the People's Movie Critic enjoys showing the people of Italy what Hartwell, Georgia can produce, Tony is in, and he's got a movie review for you. He decided that he wanted to review sometimes Lamar does a movie that's like just opening in theaters, and sometimes he does a movie that's like, you know, themed like a summer movie. Tony's decided to review a movie that he has to watch every time it's on TV, which means he's seen it 23,000 times, and that is The Hunt for Red October.
3: Do you have a movie like that, Sherry?
1: That's one. Yeah, uh-huh. That's one of them for me. Hunt for Red October, Inglourious Bastards, Django Unchained, Once Upon a Time in Hollywood. Pulp Fiction. Basically any Tarantino movie, but also Clueless, Legally Blonde, The Highlander, where Sean Connery plays an immortal Scotsman, as opposed to Sean Connery playing a Russian sub-commander with a baffling Scottish accent. What about you, Matt? Oh, and Roadhouse.
3: Roadhouse. Shawshank Redemption. It doesn't matter how many times I see it.
5: Yes.
3: Shawshank Redemption. Ferris Bueller's Day
1: Off. Ferris Bueller. it's
3: The Breakfast Club.
1: I was thinking of. Pretty in Pink. Even though, my God, some of those John Hughes movies are so problematic. Home Alone is another one that you'll watch over and over again. Elf.
3: Yep.
1: I'll watch Elf any time of the year, any day of the week.
3: Right.
1: Just at any, you can turn the movie on at any point, and I'm like a sleeper agent that's activated. I just sit down whatever I'm doing and stare at the TV. I thought about Roadhouse yesterday because I was driving my mom home from, we went to pick up a refill on one of her eyeball medications, and I'm driving home, and she had been going through some stuff with one of her girlfriends, and she said, and I just said to her, I will be nice until it's time to not be nice anymore. And I went, oh my God, my mother is Dalton from Roadhouse.
3: I thought That's you were going to say we were coming home and we stopped by the Double Deuce for a couple shots.
1: Oh, if only. Don't think I don't need that. But literally, she just, and with no irony, I will be nice until it is time to not be nice anymore.
3: Oh, wow. Wow. That's funny.
1: And I don't think she's ever seen Roadhouse. Although the other night we watched, it was night before last, I think, the movie Red was on some channel with Bruce Willis and Morgan Freeman, Helen Mirren.
3: Yeah, yeah.
1: Mary. Yeah. Okay. That movie, I read about that movie after many years after it was made and Bruce Willis was diagnosed. I read about that movie and they talked about how they had had to change some of the dialogue and the way they shot it because no one knew that he was sick, but it was clear that he was struggling with lines. Mm-hmm. And so watching that movie, you realize that you're seeing, if you think about it, you're seeing a muted Bruce Willis. This is not the Bruce Willis in Red is not the Bruce Willis from his earlier. It's not even the Bruce Willis from Die Hard. You're seeing a more muted Bruce Willis, but it's still Bruce Willis. And at the end of the movie, my mom and I just looked at each other and went, oh my God, this, all that talent just silenced. It's intense to watch. So think about that when you watch some of the later Bruce Willis movies that they were. Yeah. Although nobody knew or understood what they were seeing, they were working around it. Now, straight ahead, I want to talk about these people in the Bahamas. If you're lucky enough to go on a fancy vacation, the hell are you doing brawling and getting arrested? Do you know, if I were on a fancy vacation, I would be doing fancy vacation things. I would not be throwing hands and pulling hair and going to jail. Like, I don't understand. These are people that are they... Are you spoiled? Like, you're on vacation. You know how many people would love to go on vacation? Straight ahead, a bunch of people brawling with the cops in the Bahamas. It's the Bob and Sherry Show.
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9: Clean start continues for 77, 85, 485. Volume is light. That's typical for a Friday. Heads up for some graduation ceremonies. They'll be happening all day today at Bojangles Coliseum on Independence Boulevard. Starts around 8:30 a.m. for the first one. They run throughout the day. They are known to back up traffic, especially on the outbound side of Independence.
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2: This is such a crazy story, and we'll post the video because it's an equally crazy video. So it happened in California. Cops, a handful of cops that were on break, went into a coffee shop to get coffee, and they're standing there waiting for their drinks, and they could hear, it sounded like somebody was yelling from inside the walls. Well, it turned out that a man who was trying to rob a building had fallen off the next roof over, which belonged to a movie theater, and got trapped in a wall space. Here's what one of the local TV broadcasts sounded like.
3: All right, let's take a look at what's trending. A group of police officers in California were enjoying a coffee break when they heard faint cries coming from the walls.
4: Oh.
3: The sounds are coming from a man who had fallen off an adjacent movie theater roof and landed in a wall space where he was trapped for about 10 hours before he was finally rescued. This sounds like a nightmare.
4: What?
3: After he was medically evaluated, he was booked. So after he was checked out, come to find out, he probably wasn't supposed to be there because he was then booked on breaking and entering charges.
4: I thought he was going to be like cats or something were in the wall, and then it's just this guy who, is he dressed? Like,
2: no,
4: there's so many questions. Anyways.
2: Not.
3: Questions I don't need the answers to.
2: Guys, always wear a shirt because you never know how the day is going to end.
5: Absolutely.
2: So the first thing the cops tried to do, the coffee place was called Brugies. The first thing they did was they brought in heavy equipment and knocked into the wall of Brugies, and all they could see were cinder block and cement. So then they went outside onto the street and they cut open another section of the wall. And there in front of God and everybody was this man, Valencia, not wearing his shirt, looking like a clown, stuffed into the crack of that wall where he had been for all those hours. They think he fell about 22 feet before getting stuck. The police department said, we're glad this ended with everyone going home safely. But, you know, if you're the people that own the coffee store, you're like, hello, excuse me, you just knocked a giant hole into our wall?
6: Yeah. That's crazy.
2: Now what?
5: Wow.
2: I see y'all jogging without your shirts on, and that's nice that you can, that, you know, the society allows you to run around with your nips in the breeze. But if you're going to commit a crime, wear all of your clothes.
5: Wear your clothes.
2: Because you look so silly on the news.
6: Yeah. I want to know what he was trying to rob.
2: Was he trying to rob? Well, it was the coffee shop next to the movie theater. He must have been trying to rob one of them, right?
6: Based on seeing him shirtless, I think he was looking for the movie popcorn.
2: Or the muffins at Brugies. Either one.
6: Given the price of popcorn at the theater these days, you do
2: have to steal it. Yeah, you're right. Yeah, I apologize to this man.
6: Yeah.
2: I apologize. It's the Bob and Sherry Show.
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8: Clean start continues for 77, 85, 485. Volume is light. That's typical for a Friday. Heads up for some graduation ceremonies. They'll be happening all day today at Bojangles Coliseum on Independence Boulevard. Starts around 8:30 a.m. for the first one. They run throughout the day. They are known to back up traffic, especially on the outbound side of Independence.
9: 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Have you been saying, I need to get back on track? I get it. Come out and join me June 27th at Mech Moves Field Fest. 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
2: I promise you, I am not jealous or envious of people that get to have fancy vacation lives. I want to hear about it and look at the pictures. I want to live vicariously. But why in the world are 5 cruise ship passengers from the U.S. assaulting cops, resisting arrest, and slapping people around in the Bahamas? 5 Americans arrested, 3 women, 2 men, fighting other cruise ship passengers in Nassau in the Bahamas. Violent struggle. Officers, it began when officers were preparing to search these five suspects that were, you know, throwing hands. One woman was accused of tossing a chair through a glass door and shattering it.
10: What?
2: One man was accused of kicking out the remaining glass. Four cops were injured. One cop seriously injured and had to be hospitalized. And it's unclear what they were so ticked off about. You are on a cruise vacation in the Bahamas. What are you so pissed off about that you're throwing chairs through something. Doors?
6: The buffet. They must have run out of something at the buffet.
2: Yeah.
11: If you want to act this way, you can do that at home and save yourself the money. Yeah.
2: So you much money. I mean? So much money. Like, what? What are you? You need somebody to sit you down and give you a talking to. Like, do you know how many people don't and won't and can't and will never find themselves in the Bahamas? And all you can think to do is hit other people and pull their hair and break property and get arrested and go to jail and send a cop to the hospital?
6: Well,
2: what?
6: It's the only thing on the ship that's not an upcharge.
2: Oh, yeah, you're right. It's the only thing that's free. Cruise people, you know, maybe cruise people, let me say this and with love and no judgment, are cruise people a little bit insane? Because I just saw a big dust up on social media. One woman booked a last minute Disney cruise, and there are Facebook groups for these cruises. I didn't know about any of this, by the way. I'm a total virgin to this world. So you can sign up for a Facebook group for your particular ship sailing date, and you'll meet the other people that are going to be on your ship. Excuse me while I step out of this and say, I think that sounds like a nightmare. But anyway, you meet these other people and you swap tips about where best to stand in line to meet Tinkerbell and how to get a free cupcake or what have you. Well, this woman booked this last minute cruise trip, popped over to the Facebook group and was like, I just booked last minute. I'm just going to jump on board and see what happens. And people attacked her. They called her names. Folks, you're on your own cruise on a Disney ship. Don't worry about what other people are doing or not doing.
10: Holy moly.
6: So right? Much for the happiest place on earth.
2: So I can't, and again, let me just say, we'll have to talk about this on another day because it's time for morons in the news. But I can't imagine anything I want to do less than get to know the other 300 or 8,000 passengers on a ship before I get on board. Gosh.
10: No.
2: Morons is next. It's the Bob and Sherry Show.
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7: All right, it is time for Morons in the News. And ahead of his very first ever movie review, filling in for the People's Movie Critic, who's living La Dolce Vita at a destination wedding in Italy today, so jet lagged that he doesn't know where he is. Ladies and gentlemen, Tony Garcia.
8: Yay!
9: Hello. In Danville, California, this particular criminal was too smart for his own good. He had a plan to steal $50,000 worth of sports memorabilia and Pokemon cards from a store. The idea was he was going to distract the cops by having a buddy call in a suspicious activity on the other side of town, while him and his friends went in, taped up the video cameras, and loaded their e-bikes with all these collector's sports cards and Pokemon cards.
7: Hey, it's not a bad idea. So far, it's a better plan than we usually get.
9: but they took too much stuff, more than they could put on the e-bikes, and they had to leave some of it at a bakery next door. and then the cops saw a video of a vehicle near the crime scene. When they checked with the guy, his phone records showed all sorts of stuff. And then his accomplice was picked up by the police and was bragging to his friends about how he had a foolproof crime all planned out. He bought an insane police scanner to monitor the cops, and he estimated they could make off with $50,000 in sports memorabilia cards. Bro, I've been working on this angle for 3 months, casing the place, waiting for the perfect time to strike. They caught him. They booked him.
7: Of course.
9: And his answer was, "They got me, bro."
7: You know, Pokemon cards are a hard thing to go to prison for. You're not going to have a lot of respect in the yard when you explain that you're there on a Pokemon card.
9: Charizard put me in the jailhouse. No, that's not. Yeah. No.
7: And I think you have another one for us, don't you, Tate?
9: Well, I mean, I get Amazon packages and everybody else does too, but this guy in Texas opened his door and kicked an alligator as he was going out to his morning walk because he thought it was an Amazon package.
7: I don't want to judge. I don't want to judge, but the difference between an alligator and a cardboard box seems to me something a 4-year-old could figure out.
10: Yeah.
9: I mean, you get some odd-sized packages from Amazon, granted, but you open
7: the alligator,
9: and you kick an alligator?
7: Did the alligator take his foot off? Or
9: The man stumbled over the alligator, called the police, and then the police subdued the alligator and took it to a nearby pond.
7: I'll tell you what I love about this
9: story. The part that really bothers me is the nearby pond.
7: The thing I love about the story is a couple years ago, there was a rash of alligators knocking on people's doors in Florida. Do you remember? Mm-hmm. And then it kind of went away, but maybe it's coming back for summer of 2026. Well, I would like that.
9: My video camera says person detected in front of door, right? So, but it doesn't have to be a person. It could be anything.
7: It could be a coyote. It could be a gator.
9: Right. You turn on your camera. In our neighborhood, we have bears. So it could be a bear. I don't know.
7: Only if you're lucky. You'll go viral with that. Ladies and gentlemen and morons in the news, the Vero Beach banana chip bandit has finally been busted. Annette Nichols has been stealing bags of banana chips from a Publix near her house for weeks. And it's been driving the store manager crazy, so much so that they've been limiting the amount of bags of banana chips they put on the shelf. And they've been laying in wait to catch the banana chip bandit. So what she would do is she would buy a few bags of banana chips, go to self-checkout, scan a couple, and pocket a couple. And this went on for weeks and weeks. When Lorenzo, the store manager, finally succeeded in figuring out that she was the banana chip bandit, She told police, I don't know why I'm doing something so stupid. This ain't worth going to jail over. I'm going to lose my job. And yet, she can't explain that when they searched her car, 13 bags of banana chips. Then they went home. There were bags of banana chips there. They don't even know if she's been eating the banana chips. Her occupation is listed on her arrest record as accountant. And she's like, I don't know. I think before we lock the banana chip bandit up, we should have her evaluated. Because she's not even eating the damn things. And have you ever had a banana chip? They're not worth stealing.
0: No.
5: When you first started to say this, I couldn't picture what you were talking about.
7: Yeah. A dehydrated chip of banana. I mean, who's going to prison for that? Well, the same guy that stole the Pokemon cards on his e-bike.
9: Exactly.
7: It's the Bob and Sherry Show.
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10: Commuters out of Gastonia first to feel any kind of a pinch on the interstates. Just a mild delay as you roll toward Lowell McAdenville on 85 North. Interstates are clear, 77, 85, 485, all incident-free. Some kind of a lane blockage reported on Harris Boulevard at University City Boulevard. We just looked at the area. So far, no delay in terms of traffic flow.
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27: Good morning. I'm Channel 9 meteorologist Keith Monday. It could be the hottest day of the year today with highs in the mid and almost upper 90s, close to record highs. Heat advisory in effect for Charlotte as we have the heat index close to 105. Just a small chance for an isolated strong thunderstorm late day.
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0: It's true.
1: And, right? How can I hold a candle to the man? So, but we're gonna give it a shot. And if you're one of those people who, like me, falls on a movie and can't stop watching it, no matter where it is, the beginning, the middle, or the end, Hunt for Red October is that for me. And if you slept through the 1990s, you have no idea about this movie. I'm going to give you a little bit of background. Here's the situation. Sean Connery plays a Russian captain named Marco Ramius. He is going to take out this brand new submarine called the Red October, which has this silent propulsion system. And the idea is it's going to sneak up on the United States, and it's a first strike vehicle for, you know, starting a war. Connery's decided that's not going to work. And so he and the crew are going to defect to the United States, submarine and all. While this is happening, Alec Baldwin is a analyst for the CIA, and his expertise is in submarines. And he gets a photo from British intelligence, and they see this photo of the Red October, and like, what the heck is it? And they determine it's a silent propulsion system, and they find out that this ship has gone out to sea.
0: Oh.
1: So that's the
0: and
1: deal.
0: It's hiding.
1: That's right. So his boss, Admiral Greer, played really well by James Earl Jones. They go in and they brief the Joint Chiefs of Staff about, hey, there's this sub that is kind of silent and it's on its way to the United States. But Baldwin has a hunch. And he has a hunch that maybe this guy Ramius, who's kind of a maverick captain, is trying to defect. And so from there, we spend a lot of the movie with Alec Baldwin going through all sorts of trials and tribulations. He bounces around in helicopter flights. He tries to convince the Navy brass to go along with his hunch. And he drops into frigid Atlantic Ocean waters just so he can communicate with the ship and make sure that Captain Ramius is really trying to defect. Now, in between, there's some great acting, and there's some great stars in this thing. Courtney B. Vance plays Seaman Jones.
2: He's great.
1: And he's married to Angela Bassett, and that made him three clicks higher, in my opinion, as a man and an actor. Because he's living with Angela Bassett, for crying out loud. Richard Jordan plays Jeffrey Pelt, the national security advisor. Sam Neill from Jurassic Park plays Borodin, the second in command of the Red October. And Fred Dalton Thompson, was in Law and Order, he plays Admiral Painter. So you see all of these, cool actors in there. And my favorite is Tim Curry playing Dr. Petrov.
0: The casting in this movie, is unhinged.
1: Right, the casting's amazing. So, and again, if you don't know, the movie's adapted from Tom Clancy's book. There's plenty of tense moments in the book. There's plenty of great lines in the book. Now, if you're one of the 11 people who have not actually seen this movie,
3: I'm not going to tell you how it ends. I've never seen this movie.
0: You don't even know how good it is.
3: I've heard about it. I've seen little pieces of it, but I have no idea what happens in this movie.
1: Wow.
0: Okay. You have no idea what you're missing. It's so good.
1: It's crazy good. It's a really... Now, IMDb only gave it a 7.5, and I disagree with that. I think it gets a lot more than that. But I'm not going to spoil the ending for Max or the other 11 people.
3: Thank you.
0: You know what a really nice detail that you'll enjoy is that Sean Connery is playing a legendary Russian submarine commander with the most Scottish accent you could ever. He
1: Absolutely.
0: Doesn't even try.
1: Absolutely.
0: He makes no attempt whatsoever.
2: He's Sean Connery.
1: He's Sean Connery. You know, suspension of disbelief. It's Sean Connery.
0: Yeah.
1: And you know, the cool thing I like about it is at the beginning of the movie, they're speaking in Russian and it's subtitled. And then they convert it to English about, I don't know, maybe 10 minutes into the movie. Now, because I want to follow Lamar's format, the movie is 2 hours and 15 minutes long if you watch it on a DVD or on a pay service. If you watch it on Tubi or a free service, it's 4 hours and 19 minutes long.
0: Oh, yeah. And don't even get near watching it on AMC. It's a weekend binge. Oh,
1: it's the whole weekend. It's like a marathon, except it's one movie.
0: Yeah.
1: It's rated PG for violence, but the language is kind of mild. And if you like action and you like some snarky lines, you're going to like this movie. And again,
3: Tony, we got to do these things like take breaks. I'm just telling you, just so you know.
1: I got to take a break?
3: We're going to take a break.
1: I'm not going to get you.
0: You know what? Because Tony, if we run over, Tony Garcia yells at us.
3: That's right.
0: So how many model trains for the Hunt for Red October?
1: I'm giving this 5 out of 6 model trains. And I'm sorry that I've gone long because it would not do for me to punish myself.
0: And you'll be calling up and yelling at you later. It's the Bob and Sherry Show. 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
7: If you're looking for a traffic jam, you'll be hard-pressed to find one this morning. Volume is light on the interstates. Things are rolling pretty much at or above the posted speed everywhere we check. Quiet morning so far for CMPD. A heads up for some graduation ceremonies happening at Bojangles Coliseum beginning at 8:30 this morning, going throughout the day, so expect intermittent delays for outbound Independence.
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2: So there was a little dust up on social with the star of House, the British actor Hugh Laurie, and a journalist.
3: So there's a woman named Janet Murray who said, she tweeted this on X. Late to the party, but I started watching season one of House. Same narrative every episode. Patient has a mysterious illness. Hugh Laurie. House gets the diagnosis wrong. Patient nearly dies. Hugh Laurie gets the diagnosis wrong again. Gets threatened with being fired. Patient nearly dies again. Hugh Laurie has last minute left field idea. Gets diagnosis right. Doesn't get fired. 8 seasons of this? So Hugh Laurie, he's very flat with it. Thanks for your critique, Janet. We actually tried a couple of episodes where House, Hugh Laurie, please put the brackets in the right place, gets the right the first time, but they were only 6 minutes long. NBC weren't happy. Then they tried something where House gets it right and the patient dies. The audience wasn't happy. One could apply your trenchant analysis to another art form. J.S. Bach wrote 30 Goldberg variations on the same chord structure. Frida Kahlo. Kahlo, is that how it's pronounced?
2: Kahlo.
3: Frida 50 Kahlo. Portraits of herself. The point is, or was, variations on a theme, if you see, is in a hospital, medical blah, blah, blah, then it wasn't meant for you. Nevertheless, I look forward to your first novel.
2: The internet came down on her like a house on fire. She was trolled and trolled and trolled. So she then went back and said and tweeted, "It's been fun, but I hope you, Laurie, takes the time to read my article. I'm sure he can afford it, the subscription." And she talks about how it was, you know, horrific trolling. And she can take it on her, on the chin, but it might have been a problem for somebody else. And Hugh Laurie jumped back on and apologized and said, "I'm sorry if people have been having a go at you because of my tweet. Not at all the plan. I was very slightly drunk and already upset about something that had nothing to do with you," which is where a lot of trolling comes from, by the way.
3: Yes.
2: "If it's any comfort to you, I got it in the neck too. I'm a thin-skinned bleep, apparently, even though it wasn't my skin. I was sticking up for writers I adored." And then, you know, he went on and on. And it was very interesting because this kind of casual trolling is what the internet is built on now.
3: Oh, yeah. Mm-hmm. It is.
2: And here's a guy who, you know, had a couple of drinks, saw that, and felt not only attacked for his work, but for all the people he worked with, for their work, and came back. And it seemed very fair to him to do that. But, of course, there is that imbalance. He's got 2 million followers, she has 38,000, right? So it is unfair.
3: Yeah.
2: But
3: in defense of the show, as someone who watched it for all seasons, and that is, it wasn't that every time. It might have been in the first few episodes to establish, but that show had so many. He is one of the most interesting, marvelously complicated, nuanced characters ever on television. I mean,
4: But Max, isn't that true about every show? That first couple episodes,
3: you have to establish.
4: Well, yeah.
2: And also, pick any hit show. Pick the TV show Ghost on CBS. Every week, the invisible ghosts get into some mischief that the little people can't see.
3: Right.
2: It's the same show every week. Does it make
4: that's,
2: it isn't good?
4: That's why it's called a situation comedy.
2: Yeah.
3: We have to go.
2: And to quote you, Laurie, we love what we love, and that's why we watch it. It's the Bob and Sherry Show.
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5: 85 North coming in from Gaston County, Highway 321 to Uptown, running about 39 minutes right now. You're hitting some patchy delays before McAdenville, possibly construction related. CMPD having a quiet time of it so far. They're talking about an injury wreck on Beard Road at Ridge Road in the University City area.
6: Good morning. I'm Channel 9 meteorologist Keith Monday. Could be the hottest day of the year today with highs in the mid and almost upper 90s, close to record highs. Heat advisory in effect for Charlotte as we have the heat index close to 105. Just a small chance for an isolated strong thunderstorm late day.
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8: Sherry, did you ever get to see the tarantula migration? I hope you did. I went to a kid's birthday party, and I spent my entire life terrified of spiders and snakes, right? Like, absolute hard pass immediately, no. But for whatever reason, when I got to this party, they had this great big boa constrictor, and I was immediately like, I need to get my hands on that. Whereas like 30 years ago, 20 years ago, even 10 years ago, I would have been like, murder noodle, no. But I spent the whole party walking around with this enormous, beautiful snake around my neck, and I had a macaw on my shoulder for a while, and then they had a tarantula, and it's like feather light and so sweet. And then I thought of you and your tarantula migration, and I really hope you finally got to see it. But now I want to see a tarantula migration. What is going on with me? I hope you got to see it.
2: I have not yet gotten to see the tarantula migration. It's on my dream bucket list. Tony lives in Colorado, and he and his wife journeyed to the tarantula migration. And you didn't see one, did you?
4: And not exactly. So I have to paint this picture for you. My granddaughter, her two grandparents, so a total of four grandparents, a granddaughter and an aunt, we pile into a Toyota 4Runner. Too many people. We were overloaded. It's a 3.5 hour drive because it's at the corner of where Colorado and Oklahoma meet each other. So we go out there, we go to this place, we walk out there, and we stood out on the prairie for a couple hours. Didn't see a darn thing.
9: Oh.
4: Then we piled back into the overloaded 4Runner, sweaty and whatnot, and had to drive all the way back for that same amount of time. So, no. And to be honest, I'm glad because I'm always freaked out by spiders since I was like 10 years old. And on the 4:30 movie, they had that movie, The Fly. And there's that scene where he's being attacked by a spider at the end of it. Oh, can't do it. Can't do spiders. So I'm kind of glad I didn't see any.
2: I have told Kevin, if we could just time it right to see thousands of tarantulas crossing the road, like what an experience that would be. And I know that people that are spider phobic are horrified by that, but tarantulas can't bite you. They're just soft and furry. And okay, yeah, you wouldn't want to wake up with one crawling across your face. I get it. But wouldn't
4: you
2: want to like
4: watch monster movies when you were a kid?
2: We didn't have TV. We didn't have.
4: Oh my God.
2: I mean, I saw.
4: Every Saturday. It was a giant ant. It was a giant tarantula. It was a giant snake.
2: I did see that. Oh, I love those old monster movies from the 1950s where something gets attacked by radiation, like them, and the ant is bigger than the world. I do love those. Oh, you know what, Tony? The tarantula migration is upon us. You can give it another try.
4: Yeah, I'm going to pass,
2: hey,
4: I think.
2: Hey, you can't be just doing bunko and card games in your neighborhood all the time. Let's get out of the house a little bit.
4: Oh yeah, we're just going to get a bus. Show. We're just going to rent a bus.
2: It's the Bob and Sherry Show.
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2: It is time for Everyone Needs a Laugh. Here is comedian Angela Johnson.
3: But I decided that since I'm the Thea now, that I'm going to be the new cool Thea. I'm going to be the one that goes out to the bars with all the young ones after. That's me now. I'm the new cool Thea. Yes. So I said to all the young, like 20-something-year-old cousins, I was like, where are we going after? What bar are we going to? Yeah, I'm coming. What time are we going? 10? Ten p.m.? No, I didn't know if you meant brunch tomorrow. I didn't know. Yeah, no, 10 p.m. I'm usually, like, barely getting out the shower at 10, so I'll probably just meet you guys there. But don't worry, I'm going to show you what's up. I'm going to show you how to party. Okay, I'll see you guys later. Then I go home, I turn my phone off, never talk to them again. Out of your mind. 10 p.m. Like, just leaving the house at 10. I'm not going. If I'm leaving the house at 10 p.m., I'm going to urgent care. And, like, I do late shows, you know? Like, after this, I'm doing another show after this. Starts at 8 o'clock. Damn! Back when I first started doing stand-up, my late show started at 11:30 p.m. Get out of town. You can't catch me doing an 11:30 show now. But even then, to me, it's a little bit different because at that point, you guys get a show to watch while you are sitting down. If I go to a club at 10 p.m., they don't have no chairs. You got me out there on the dance floor with my 2-inch heels. My Thea eyelid blurring my vision. My 40-something-year-old knees. Out there trying to keep up with these young bucks like, hey, pow, hey, pow, hey, pow. Dance moves, so I just start hitting my Zumba class real quick, like, hey. Then 10 minutes later, I need to rest. Don't have no chairs. If I want to sit down, I have to reserve a bottle service table. It costs like $800. And what do you get for that $800? An overpriced bottle of tequila brought to you by some girl wearing her chonies. I see it. Showing off her cute little body like, hey. I'm like, okay, I used to have abs too. Relax. Then I remember I'm the Thea now, so I'm like, mija, why you dress like that? You don't need to do that. For what? Mija, for tips? Mija, here's a tip. Learn real estate. And that sparkler, mija, that's a fire hazard. And I'm sure because I'm the Thea now, they probably expect me to pay for this. But you know what? This ain't Chuck E. Cheese no more. I'm going to need y'all to pitch in. You know what? This music's too loud. Let's turn it down. I'm hot. Give me a fan. My eyelid's like, girl, time to go home.
2: Angela Johnson. We'll post that on up at BOBANDSHERI.com. 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Look for Everyone Needs a Laugh. Coming up, can you believe this? Even doomsday preppers that are loaded with money can't get along in a homeowners association. What happens when the armed to the teeth wealthy preppers have a dispute with the HOA? It's coming up. It's the Bob and Sherry Show.
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6: 85 North coming in from Gaston County, Highway 321 to Uptown, running about 39 minutes right now. You're hitting some patchy delays before McAddenville, possibly construction related. CMPD having a quiet time of it so far. They're talking about an injury wreck on Beard Road at Ridge Road in the University City area.
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0: talk things out and agree. Okay, you don't want to go camping. Let me here, tell me why, and I'll tell you why I don't want to go to this concert. All completely reasonable. And then four paragraphs in, here comes the crazy. The paragraph starts with, I'll let you know when it is appropriate for you to wear underwear. Certainly never at home. Never at home. And also when we're out, if we're out together, never when we're out together. Now, if you're with friends or your mom, then you can feel free to wear underwear. But when you're with me, there will be no underwear and there will never be any underwear in the home. I like to know that I have complete access to you at all times.
1: Yikes.
0: New paragraph. Ready? New paragraph. It's great that we're both animal lovers. Like he just slipped this whole thing in. And I'm reading this and I'm going, oh my God, it puts the lotion on its skin or it gets the hose. The audacity, the insanity, a woman that you have literally never met in person, you have issued your weird fetish underwear protocol to in paragraph 4.
1: That's wild.
0: What did she do? Oh, she unmatched, deleted, and blocked.
1: Absolutely.
0: But not until she took screenshots and posted them all over Taylor Swift's internet. Like a queen.
1: Wow.
0: Because if you're going to text a woman about when she can and can't wear underwear, Chad,
2: yeah,
0: expect the world to know. It's the Bob and Sherry Show.
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10: Accident reports picking up now for CMPD. A couple of new problem spots, an accident leftover or a stall on South Tryon at Brooklyn Village Avenue uptown. Farther east, Monroe Road at Stanley Avenue. This is just in from Wendover, an accident. 85 North, the only spot really seeing any delays on the interstates as coming out of Gaston County. Some construction-related stuff on the way in through Lowell McAdenville.
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11: 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Here's your Channel 9 Severe Weather Center 9 forecast.
12: Good morning. I'm Channel 9 meteorologist Keith Monday. Could be the hottest day of the year today with highs in the mid and almost upper 90s, close to record highs. Heat advisory in effect for Charlotte as we have the heat index close to 105. Just a small chance for an isolated strong thunderstorm late day.
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3: Hey y'all, it's Megan from New Hampshire. I'm listening to Thursday show and I would like to also put my tinfoil hat on and share my theory on the time traveling humans as aliens. So what I've heard and what I think sounds fairly plausible is that the Greys, our tall, big-headed, big-eyed, skinny-fingered friends, are the evolved versions of humans traveling in the past. So the reasoning behind this is we evolved the larger heads to house our larger brains so we can take in more information that is coming from our devices and our screens and our computers. Same thing with the eyes. Some people believe that either A, we've gone underground and we need bigger eyes in order to take in more light, or again, back to the screens. We're always on screens. We're always looking at stuff. We need to be able to have those bigger eyes to see more screens at once. Same thing with the fingers. Our fingers evolved to elongate to make typing easier. Because we're always, again, typing on computers, typing on screens. The pale gray is because we're never outside. And the hunched over posture is again because we're always looking down. So, I mean, it makes a scary amount of sense to me. I mean, any more sense than aliens coming from above could be, you know, time travels coming from the past. I don't know which one makes me feel better. I think at this point, I would rather have the aliens. But then again, if we evolved and came back, at least we survived 2026. So, you know, either way, I think it's interesting. So thought I'd just share everything that I had on our evolved alien friends. So talk to you later. Bye.
4: Oh, Megan, what an excellent way to jumpstart the weekend. Thank you. I'm with you. I am more scared of humans now than I am of aliens. Now, partly because the alien in Project Hail Mary is so adorable. And now I want the aliens to land and say, amaze, amaze, amaze at everything they see. Whereas I know my fellow humans will not say amaze, amaze, amaze at everything they see. What do you think, Tony?
5: Based on the news, I want them to come down and take me away now.
4: Good. I feel like they've been abducting me and my family members for generations. If they could just keep me this next time.
5: Right.
4: Megan.
5: You know that scene in Close Encounters where they take him by the hand and they walk him onto the ship, right? And I'm up for that. I'm up for that.
4: I told my husband recently that I would like the aliens to take me. He goes, oh, you just say that. But as he was telling me that, I was in the laundry room cleaning a cat box. And I looked at him and went, no, really?
5: No, that's not just something we say.
4: So
5: I want them
4: serious.
5: To take me.
4: Yeah. If I can't go to prison for some white collar crime, I want to go to outer space as an abductee.
5: Absolutely.
4: And do not give me grief. People need to have dreams, Tony Garcia. They need to things to look forward to.
5: Dream on. Dream on, girl.
4: It's the Bob and Sherry Show.
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0: Charlotte traffic.
7: Multiple graduation ceremonies throughout the day at Bojangles Arena, so expect some outbound delays on Independence Boulevard. There's several of these throughout the day today, and that's going on outbound Independence Boulevard. One accident in the Steel Creek area, Steel Creek at Westinghouse. We can see some delays here. Monroe at Stanley Avenue, a wreck clearing just in from Wendover.
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4: Y'all know who Machine Gun Kelly is, right? The musician?
9: I do.
4: Mm-hmm. He and Megan, the actress Megan Fox, have a child together. I think it's a little girl. It was one of those really like all over your newsfeed relationships where they were constantly scowling at the camera and drinking each other's blood, that kind of thing.
9: Yeah.
4: They're apart now. But Machine Gun Kelly, went and got a new tattoo. He recently posted it on Instagram, and I'm guessing a lot of y'all don't follow Machine Gun Kelly on Instagram. He had his entire chest. I want you to picture like a high-necked, long-sleeve, black, skin-tight shirt. That's what it looks like he's wearing, but his entire tattoo, that's his entire body tattooed in black ink. It's called a dark mode tattoo. And are you wondering if it was painful? Yes, but even more
5: it
4: than
5: had
4: that,
5: to have been.
4: The tattoo artists that he consulted warned him that he shouldn't do it. They said, first of all, it's going to take 2 years and you shouldn't do this. But he decided that he was going to do it anyway, and he was going to do it his way. So instead of spending 2 years being inked, he had that done in 2 months. And not surprisingly, after the first week, he got sick because there was so much ink flowing into his body. He said, my skin was turning yellow. I wasn't able to sleep. I stopped being able to move parts of my body. My lymph nodes were all like messed up. But he said, I'm glad to do it. I was looking for a change that had to be something physical. See this tattoo, if you want, I'll post a picture. When you see this, it's not just uniformly black. There's like a cross across the front of his chest and some areas that are like stripes that look really detailed, like some sort of inlaid veneer pattern that you might see on a fancy piece of furniture. Mm. An entire blackout tattoo. He said it took 44 needles and that he had to engage in a spiritual consultation before he did it. The artist said he was the toughest client I've ever had. The blackout tattoos covered all of his existing tattoos, which he said no longer resonated for him. 4 days a week, 13 6-hour sessions.
9: That's crazy.
4: To get this done.
9: I'm looking at it. It's
10: crazy. Than having those tattoos removed, he decided to get one big tattoo.
4: Yes. Mm-hmm. And when I was telling Tony about this before, you know, I was like, do you know who Machine Gun Kelly is? And Tony pulls up a picture and goes, why is he starving? That's just what he looks like. He's very I don't know if he eats
5: does. Or not. He looks like he needs a Twinkie or something.
4: Hungry. Yeah. He looks very hungry. So yeah, I'll post a picture and you can check it out. But just the reason is the tattoo artist didn't want him to do it is because they don't want you to get that much ink.
5: No.
4: In that short amount of time. And sure enough, it made him sick. It's the Bob and Sherry Show.
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3: You read it once.
4: I don't believe that.
3: And then you read it again.
5: I can't believe this.
3: It's Bob and Sherry's.
6: I believe this.
7: Tony, if I'm remembering correctly, you were the president of a homeowners association at one point, weren't you? In one of the neighborhoods
8: back
7: you lived
8: in? Yeah, yeah.
7: Yeah.
8: Sadly.
7: Would you say that that's an experience that you regret, would never ever want to repeat?
8: Absolutely.
7: It seems like a thankless job to be
8: the homeowners association. It is a thankless job, and then people call you and complain over, you know, trivial stuff. Like, oh, this guy blew his leaves onto my side of the property line. And you're like, okay, so the wind could do the same thing. You know, give me a break.
7: I think you're going to enjoy this story out of South Dakota. So it's a community called Vivos X Point. And here's what it is. It is a luxury apocalypse doomsday prepper bunker community. It is the wealthy person's response to societal collapse, nuclear war, pandemics, whatever. Pick your poison. Mm-hmm. So people moved in here. It has a capacity of about 1,000 people. These are concrete bunkers, and it was pitched as a 5-star bunker resort so that everything would be the best of the best. It looks kind of, I'll post some pictures. These are cement structures that are built into the earth. So like there's a door, but no windows. And I think these may be repurposed ammo bunkers or what have you. Anyway, occupancy is about 1/3. So 2/3 of it has not sold yet. And they have a homeowners association. And one resident got so aggravated with a contractor who brought heavy equipment in and was making noise that he went and got his gun and shot the guy and wounded him.
8: Holy moly.
9: Wow.
7: And he didn't get indicted because in South Dakota they have stand your ground laws, and it was decided by the jury that he was within his rights to, you know, come in heavy and shoot a contractor. More than 100 of the people living in these bunkers have filed lawsuits. And here, their complaints are pretty much what you could have predicted, in addition to the off-leash dog problem that every neighborhood with a homeowners mm-hmm. association deals with. Mm-hmm. The units are not really being maintained in a livable condition. And some of the amenities, like a gym and a restaurant and a general store, aren't there yet. So they're having conflicts about expectations and basic neighborly cooperation. And it just shows you that whether you're living in a luxury townhouse community, one of those neighborhoods where all the houses look like giant white Chip and JoJo farmhouses, or concrete bunkers in the middle of rural South Dakota, we just cannot get along with our neighbors, can we?
8: No. That's incredible.
10: You know what's amazing about this? It's just a microcosm of what happens internationally, isn't it?
8: Yes.
7: It's the Bob and Sherry Show.
10: Hey, you can be a swinging cat all through the month of June as we're partnering with Mission Meow, a nonprofit that makes lasting transformations for cats in need. 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
5: Interstates delay and resistance free right now. 77, 85, 485, all rolling well. Independence looks good right now, especially outbound around Bojangles Coliseum. A number of graduation ceremonies will be occurring there today, so expect touch and go traffic on the outbound side of Independence. Monroe at Stanley Avenue, a wreck. Park Road at Sharon Road, some kind of a lane blockage. Crash clearing on Steel Creek Road at Westinghouse.
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0: jump in and say that never one time have I been told to binge watch a TV series, Charlie. I'm just going to put that out there.
1: Right?
0: I would like that. I'm not even asking to win the lottery or go on a vacation. I would like to binge watch a TV series. Okay, how about Leo?
2: Leo, stop waiting for the other person to make the first move. Stop waiting for the other people to make the plans even. Just take the reins, go after what you want. You discover that what you've been waiting for starts moving the moment that you decide to say that this is what we're doing. Virgo.
0: Very, very decisive. Yeah, Virgo. Mm-hmm.
2: Here we go. So Virgo, if you've become discouraged with a future goal, stop trying to force the answer. Just take a little distance from the situation. It may help you see it differently. And then you can decide whether it's still something you genuinely want.
0: Okay.
2: Libra.
0: Sure. Libra.
2: So Libra, there's a friend that may give you an idea. It helps change how you see a situation. So don't dismiss advice simply because it sounds unconventional at first. Give it a chance to work out. Scorpio.
0: Oh, here we go.
2: So some news that you received this week may not be what you wanted to hear, and it may feel a bit disappointing at first, but the information could help you make a better decision moving forward.
1: Charlie, this is, it's trippy. I'm just going to say it's trippy. Go ahead. Sorry.
2: Sagittarius. So things may run smoothly, actually more smoothly than usual at work this week. The people around you seem a lot more willing to help, cooperate, and make your life easier. So don't be surprised if tasks feel less stressful than they normally do.
1: Wow.
0: You're welcome.
1: I like that.
0: All right, Capricorn.
2: Capricorn, your days are a cycle of responsibility and repetition, and it's time to pick a task or an obligation and stop doing it. And it does mean that maybe nobody else does it either, or it just doesn't get done, and that's okay. You might even discover that it wasn't as necessary as you thought.
0: Which which of my responsibilities, Tone, should I abandon?
1: That's a tough one, Cher.
0: Do you think? Okay, Aquarius.
2: Aquarius, someone owes you a favor, so don't be afraid to cash it in. This is the week to claim something that a past version of you has already earned. And Pisces.
0: Pisces.
2: So Pisces, you don't need to spend a lot of money to refresh your environment. If you're bored at home, make a change. Just rearrange a room or buy a new house plant. That might be all it takes to make your environment feel renewed.
0: Okay, so, you know, some folks are going to have a pretty good week. You know, they're binge-watching TV shows and making decisions and just living their best lives. And the rest of us, Max, are getting difficult news. And let me quote, and having days that are a cycle of responsibility and repetition. Which sounds like a riotous good time. Mm. We're going to post this up at bobandcherry.com. We'll share it on over to our Facebook. And we will see you at the Horoscope Vault, Charlie's outstanding podcast, which is so good. And if you would like to have a private reading, you can set that up too at the Horoscope Vault. So, Charlie, you go out there and you have just a fantastic weekend. We love you. We'll see you next Friday. 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
8: Couple of slow spots on the interstate. 77 South backing up behind an accident near Uptown. It's near Moorhead Street. Slow stuff back past the Brookshire Freeway. 485 Outer Loop in the Harrisburg area. Rolling toward University City Boulevard. Slow back in patches toward Rocky River Road. One, maybe two accidents here. Whitehall Commons Center at South Tryon. Watch for a stall.
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2: Vivo's X Point. It is a luxury apocalypse doomsday prepper bunker community. The doomsday apocalypse bunker community is already falling apart thanks to problems with septic tanks and dogs running off leash. For those of us here who work on True Weird Stuff and who remember the episode we did on doomsday bunkers.
3: Yes.
2: The first thing that you realize when you take a big deep dive into this world is that people are people, and people cannot get along. One of the issues with the doomsday bunkers that the billionaires are building is they're concerned about how to keep employees loyal. One of them suggested making their employees and security guards wear shock collars. Another said the biggest threat to the wealthy are parents of hungry children who will stop at nothing to feed their kids. So are you surprised that some doomsday preppers with money in the middle of nowhere are having homeowner association fights over dogs?
3: The billionaire's name is Lex Luthor, by the way, Tony. You were shocked. Who would do that?
2: We'll post it up. And hey, there's two ways to look at this. People just cannot get along. Or there are some open units available for purchase if you would like to go live in a luxury doomsday apocalyptic bunker prepper community. It's the Bob and Sherry Show.
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5: Couple of slow spots on the interstate, 77 South backing up behind an accident near Uptown. It's near Moorhead Street. Slow stuff back past the Brookshire Freeway. 485 Outer Loop in the Harrisburg area, rolling toward University City Boulevard. Slow back in patches toward Rocky River Road. One, maybe two accidents here. Whitehall Commons Center at South Tryon. Watch for a stall.
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2: So, an interesting thing has happened. Remember when I was out here looking after my mom when she had her accident and one of my neighbors reported my car is abandoned and tried to have it towed?
3: Right.
2: Remember when that happened? I thought, well, these things only happen to me. But Tony's neighbors reported his car as abandoned, and Tony wasn't having it because Tony has had all he can have in this lifetime of a homeowners association.
8: I got to tell you, it's one of the reasons I've been on a couple of homeowners boards, and I still don't know how this happened, but on Memorial Day, a cop is at my front door. Now, I saw the cop on my doorbell camera. But I wasn't home, and I'm hitting the button to try to talk to the cop, and the two-way thing is not working on the system. So I get home, and I see there's a note on my old Toyota Highlander. So I get this old Highlander, and it's waiting for my son, for him to get his license back. Long story, we'll talk about another time. So it's waiting there for him, but the car's registered. It's not on blocks or anything. It's an old car for sure, but it's not on blocks or anything.
2: Registered,
8: but they put a note on
2: inspection.
8: Registered. License, oh, it's registered and everything. Yeah, it's all good to go.
2: Nothing illegal.
8: Insurance.
2: About this car.
8: No, nothing illegal about the car. But they put a note. It's an abandoned vehicle and it needs to be moved in 72 hours. And they even put a little spray paint next to the tire, the front tire. I was like, okay. So I move it. The next day I'm out shopping. The cop comes back and I'm like, what the heck? Now, I can't imagine that the cop came back to thank me for moving the car, but I'm never going to know because there was no note. They rang the doorbell. They left. That was the end of that. And so I decided I was going to take some action. And so I wrote a piece and put it on my neighborhood's Facebook page. And since then, I've become very popular in the neighborhood. People are thanking me for writing the note. And I should qualify this real quick by saying our neighborhood is under construction. There's lumber on the sidewalks. There's piles of dirt. There's cement mixers every day. There's roofers, you know, banging with air hammers every day.
2: So someone was just being a tool about...
8: Somebody's just being... Yeah.
2: Just being a tool. And you know what this shows you? The fact that your neighbors are rallying around you. Hear me. Homeowners associations and this kind of neighborhood drama is almost always driven by one deranged tyrant, starved for power and filled with grievances, who goes out and measures the length of your grass. But one person can hold an entire community hostage to their shriveled ass grievance mentality.
8: Yep.
2: So you struck a blow.
8: I just let it rip. And I said, you know, I'm so sorry that this has, you know, ruined your bucolic view of the dirt piles, the construction materials, and everything else in the neighborhood.
2: Yeah. Yeah. No, you did the right thing. You did the right thing.
8: No.
2: And the fact that you would never retaliate by finding out who did that and then reporting their car is because you're a better person.
8: Yeah, because I'm a decent human being. And, you know, it's not worth the trouble. There's probably a good reason.
2: We have become a nation of such douchebags. We have to leave our neighbors alone.
8: If you're curious about why the car has been in the same spot for so long, knock on the door. I would have told you.
2: It's legal. You don't know what's going on. The car had...
8: Right.
2: Don't even get me.
8: Right.
2: It's the Bob and Sherry Show.
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3: Hi, Stacey. How are you?
4: Hi.
3: We're talking about somebody is controlling somebody else, maybe a little bit. Is this you trying to control your husband?
4: No. Well, no. I don't think so. Because what my husband does, and it just really gets under my skin, is that he manufactures liquor.
5: Your husband's a moonshiner?
4: In his spare time.
5: Okay, because see, when you say my husband manufactures liquor, that makes it sound like he's working at a bourbon distillery in Lexington, Kentucky. But
3: which
5: it turns
3: cool.
5: out that you're, which is very cool. It turns out your husband's a moonshiner,
4: right? And he's probably listening to this right now as he's getting ready for his actual job.
3: So he does this. He does this as a hobby.
4: Yes, he does.
3: Is that against the law? Because I know you can make beer.
5: I think
3: well,
5: it
3: you
5: is
3: can
5: against
3: make
5: the
3: beer,
5: law,
3: right?
4: Oh yeah,
6: and you
4: is.
6: Can make wine too.
3: But you can't make distilled spirits,
4: right? But that's why I'm so against it.
5: Oh, because you're against it because it's illegal.
4: Illegal. Well, not only that, but like in the wintertime, because it's too cold outside to leave his fermenting mash outside, he brings it in the house and he leaves it in the guest bathroom. And so
5: it's asking a lot.
4: The vent fan on in the bathroom, it makes the entire house smell like fermented yeast.
3: Oh, that's not
5: That's a
3: good.
5: Lot to ask of a woman to have your mash fermenting in the guest bath. That's,
3: no woman wants to smell like fermented yeast.
5: That is,
4: Thank you.
3: No,
4: yeah.
3: Thank you.
5: And then you feel kind of bad running the vent fan all day because that's not only electricity to run the fan, but it sucks your heat right up out of the house, right?
4: Correct. Yeah.
3: What are you going to do, Stacey?
5: How much shine does your husband produce in bottle in a good year?
4: He doesn't, well, he just recently started doing it a few months ago, and he doesn't do it very often, but, I mean, it'll make a couple cases of,
3: is it safe?
4: Couple cases of jars.
3: Is it safe? Because I've heard of people who have had moonshine, and they go crazy. I mean, it does something to their brain.
4: Well, he doesn't really, I don't know, he makes flavored stuff, and he doesn't really drink it very often, like himself. He just, like, gives it to his friends, and he just experiments with flavors.
6: So he's not selling it.
4: No.
5: Do you like to drink it?
4: It's crazy.
3: Do you like it?
4: No.
5: You don't drink your husband's moonshine?
3: Sherry and I have a friend who gave us a sip of some moonshine.
5: It was delicious.
3: And it was like apple flavored, and it was called apple pie moonshine, and it was good.
5: And if I could get my hands on that, I would drink that probably more than is good for me. That's how delicious that was.
4: Well, he does the apple pie, and got other recipes too. He has all kinds of different recipes, like.
3: But you're worried about him being caught by the revenuers and thrown in jail, right?
4: Yes. With his job and like with what I'm trying to do is.
3: What are you trying to do? What are you trying to do?
4: I'm trying to go to medical school, and being associated with the moonshine does not look good on a medical.
3: No, that doesn't. And what is his job? Can you say?
4: I can't tell you.
3: Okay.
4: Tell you.
5: No,
3: right.
5: Because he's a moonshiner. She doesn't want to call
6: he's
5: any more
6: law
5: attention
6: enforcement.
5: To him.
6: He's in law enforcement.
3: Is he in law enforcement?
4: That's part is some of his friends that he gives moonshine to.
3: A cop
4: in the local area. Yeah.
5: Well, yeah.
3: What do you mean you're trying to go to medical school? Medical school is one of those things you either is going or you ain't.
5: Well, you have to get in.
4: No, I'm still about a year from graduation from my undergrad. So.
3: Oh, okay. All right.
4: Yeah.
3: All right. Well, Stacey, I don't know what to say, but he needs to stop making moonshine, and this one needs to stop with the tattoos.
5: See, here's the thing. When you met and fell in love with him and married him, he wasn't making moonshine.
3: No.
5: This is one of the dangers, Stacey, that nobody talks about of marriage.
3: Yes, that's right.
5: That you could think you know everything that you're getting into, and then one day you wake up and you're sleeping with a moonshiner.
3: Yep.
4: And you know what's funny is around this time last year, I called you guys. You were talking about you had a segment about getting married or whatnot, and I called in. I was like, I'm never getting married.
5: And now you're married to a liquor maker.
3: And now you're married to a moonshiner. We never listen to our own thoughts.
5: No, or anybody else's.
3: We don't.
5: We don't listen to anything. I don't know why we have ears, because we don't listen to anything.
4: Yeah. My cell phone is blowing up right now because he's probably texting me. I can't believe you're talking about this.
5: Nobody knows it's him. There's a lot of guys making moonshine out there.
3: Sure, and giving it to cops with a wife who's trying to get into medical school.
6: Named Stacey.
3: Right.
5: That's not her real name.
4: And that's not even my real name.
5: Yeah, that's code name. No, that's a code name.
3: How'd you know that? How'd you know that was not her real name?
5: Because she's not that stupid.
4: Exactly.
3: She's trying to get into medical
5: school. She's going to be a doctor.
3: Yeah. Well,
5: Dr. Moonshine, you know what? A couple more years, you're going to be on like AMC or Bravo. You're going to have your own show. It's going to be great.
3: Yeah. Stacey, thank you. Have a great day today.
4: You too.
0: You dreamed of owning your own business. You dreamed of being an entrepreneur, and now you're doing it. And you've discovered, just like we have, that it can be hard out there to know how to invest your limited advertising and marketing budgets. We get it. We're right there with you. 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

songs that take you back to the good old days. I got them. It's another installment of the 70s on Sunday with me, Jeff Kent. All 70s classic hits, 10 to 1. 11 o'clock, we'll celebrate some birthdays. 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
15: 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Here's your Channel 9 Severe Weather Center 9 forecast.
16: I'm Channel 9 meteorologist Keith Monday. We're heating up quickly today. We're back in the mid and upper 90s. Hottest day of the year. Close to a record. It'll have a heat advisory in place across the metro as the heat index values could be close to 105 briefly. Just a small chance for a pop-up storm into the evening.
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Jack Daniel, we waited all week for this day, and it's now here. 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
4: 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Here's your Channel 9 Severe Weather Center 9 forecast.
5: I'm Channel 9 meteorologist Keith Monday. We're heating up quickly today. We're back in the mid and upper 90s. Hottest day of the year, close to a record. And we'll have a heat advisory in place across the metro as the heat index values could be close to 105 briefly. Just a small chance for a pop-up storm into the evening.
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Jack Daniel on a Friday. 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

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Jack Daniel, thanks for having us on. If you're a sports fan, you got to be loving it right now. You got World Cup this weekend. You got hockey finals. You got NBA finals. And you got Major League Baseball.

record-breaking heat today. And speaking of hot, Canes get the win last night 4-2 over the Golden Knights, forcing a game six. The Golden Knights vow it will go to seven. We'll see. 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

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K104.7, Jack Daniel. Last night, the guest on Kimmel was Tim Allen. He's got a lot to talk about because he's the voice of Buzz Lightyear in Toy Story 5 coming up. He's also trying to put together a reunion of Home Improvement. The only problem is, of his three TV sons, two don't act anymore, and one is in jail.

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23: That's going to do it for me. Joy D is next. 98 today could tie a record high. Heat index puts it well over 100. Please be careful out there. The Generations Tour is coming next weekend to the TD Amp at Valentine. And it's the Human League Soft Sell Allison Moyet. 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
5: 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Consider it done.
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20: 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Here's your Channel 9 Severe Weather Center 9 forecast.
21: I'm Channel 9 meteorologist Keith Monday. We're heating up quickly today. We're back in the mid and upper 90s. Hottest day of the year, close to a record. And we'll have a heat advisory in place across the metro as the heat index values could be close to 105 briefly. Just a small chance for a pop-up storm into the evening.

104.7 with Joey D. Follow me to National Movie Night is tonight. And what better way to celebrate National Movie Night than staying at home, snuggling up on the couch, popping some popcorn, watching a movie filmed right here in the Queen City. A couple of the latest ones, Roof Man, starring Channing Tatum, Christie, starring Sydney Sweeney. Did you know the original Hunger Games was partially filmed in Shelby and Charlotte? There's plenty more to choose from as well.

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Classic Hits, K104.7 with Joey D. Learn something new every day. I just learned there's a term out there that I'd never heard of called Ozempic butt. Okay, apparently on Ozempic, well, obviously you lose weight, right? Apparently you also lose muscle on Ozempic. That's a side effect a lot of people experience. Which, when you lose muscle, what's the biggest muscle in your body? The glutes. Ozempic butt. Not the greatest side effect, I would think.

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Oddsmakers have the USA's win probability at 46%, Paraguay at 24%, with a draw at 30% odds.

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20: 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Here's your Channel 9 Severe Weather Center 9 forecast.
21: I'm Channel 9 meteorologist Keith Monday. We're heating up quickly today. We're back in the mid and upper 90s. Hottest day of the year, close to a record. And we'll have a heat advisory in place across the metro as the heat index values could be close to 105 briefly. Just a small chance for a pop-up storm into the evening.
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My name is Joey D. You're a friend. At least I hope so. 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

was Freddie Mercury's idea to come up with an anthem-type song. 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And that was it, Queen. Classic Hits K, 104.7 Friday. Greetings. Jeff Cat checking in for the afternoon show. 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
1: 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Here's your Channel 9 Severe Weather Center 9 forecast.
2: I'm Channel 9 meteorologist Keith Monday. We're heating up quickly today. We're back in the mid and upper 90s. Hottest day of the year, close to a record. And we'll have a heat advisory in place across the metro as the heat index values could be close to 105 briefly. Just a small chance for a pop-up storm into the evening.
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Jeff Cash in for the afternoon show. Did you watch hockey last night? Canes, big win. Take a 3-2 advantage in the series. Game 6, Sunday night in Vegas. The Hurricanes can win it all Sunday night. 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
1: 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What are you doing? 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

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Jeff Cash in for the afternoon show. Boy, it's hot out there. 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
3: Heaviest interstate congestion right now is I-77 coming down from Iredell County. An accident at exit 30 at Davidson. Northbound, a little bit of delay there with an accident at exit 28, but more than 5 miles of backups on the southbound side. Uptown down to Tivola Road, heavier than usual on the brakes. An accident at Tivola. 85 south headed to Gaston County. An accident at the 485 interchange. University City at Neal Road, Woodlawn at South Tryon, Arrowwood at England, 10th at Siegel, Briar Creek at Central, and Pineville Matthews at Carmel Commons.
0: Charlotte traffic is next.
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20: Find a pool this weekend. That heat's not going to back down in Charlotte. Here's a check of your forecast from Severe Weather Center 9. I'm meteorologist John Ahrens. Slight chance of a storm tonight. To most of us tomorrow, no storms around. Highs in the mid-90s feel like 100. Slightly better chance of rain on Sunday.
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4: 77 both directions to exit 5 Tivola Road. Very heavy. Brookshire Outer Loop, an accident at 77. 77 southbound at exit 30 in Davidson. Very heavy in both directions. And 85 north, an accident approaching Poplar Tent. A couple of miles of backup there. Tuckasegee at Wilkinson, South Boulevard at Greystone, and West Sugar Creek at Reagan.
3: Charlotte Traffic is next.
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6: From your Queen City Home Stores Traffic Center, your whole home destination, Charlotte traffic.
7: Moderate congestion and brake tapping, but several accidents are adding to that congestion. 85 South at Graham and at Statesville Road, both just east of I-77. 85 South at the river headed to Gaston County. 77 South at Exit 30 in Davidson. It's still about 4 to 5 miles of backups on the southbound side. 85 North, an accident now at WG Harris and at 485. 77 South approaching Exit 85 Baxter Village. South Tryon at Fairwood Avenue, McKee at Weddington, and University City at Back Creek Church.
6: Charlotte traffic is next.
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11: 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Here's your Channel 9 Severe Weather Center 9 forecast.
12: Find a pool this weekend. That heat's not going to back down in Charlotte. Here's a check of your forecast from Severe Weather Center 9. I'm meteorologist John Ahrens. Slight chance of a storm tonight. To most of us tomorrow, no storms around. Highs in the mid-90s feel like 100. Slightly better chance of rain on Sunday.
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0: Monday on the Bob and Sherry Show, comedian Rita Rudner. 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And a gator wins Deputy of the Year? 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

Jerry Mornings. 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K, 104.7. Jeff Kent in for the afternoon show. It's been a long week. The internet has a new word you might be interested in. It's called exhausterwelmulated. So maybe you're feeling a bit overwhelmed. 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Kick back. Have the beverage of your choosing and

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5: A round of new accidents, University City Boulevard at Chancellor Park, Allegheny at Ashley, Rocky River at John Russell, South Boulevard at Emerywood, Mount Holly Huntersville Road at Cayenne, South Tryon at Fairwood Avenue still getting cleared, and McKee at Weddington. 77 South, an accident at the river. Wilkinson Boulevard, not a great alternate. Multiple accidents between 485 and the river as well. 85 North in Gaston County, accident exit 19.
4: Charlotte Traffic is next.
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4: I-85 is the trouble spot right now. Southbound at the river, there's an accident. And Wilkinson Boulevard with multiple accidents on the way to the river. Not really a viable alternate. 85 north at exit 19 near 321. A couple of miles of backups there. Greer Road and Orr Road, an accident. North Tryon at University Point. University City at John Kirk. University City Boulevard at Chancellor Park. Allegheny at Ashley. Rocky River at John Russell. And South Boulevard at Emery Wood.
3: Charlotte traffic is next.
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17: 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Here's your Channel 9 Severe Weather Center 9 forecast.
18: Find a pool this weekend. That heat's not going to back down in Charlotte. Here's a check of your forecast from Severe Weather Center 9. I'm meteorologist John Ahrens. Slight chance of a storm tonight. Most of us tomorrow, no storms around. Highs in the mid-90s feel like 100. Slightly better chance of rain on Sunday.
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World Cup soccer officially underway. Team USA plays tonight against Paraguay. Good luck, Team USA.

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Do you have a summer personality? And a gator wins Deputy of the Year? Monday on the Bob and Sherry Show.

mighty long time, but I'm here to tell you, there's something else. The afterworld. A world of never-ending happiness. You can always see the sun. 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